Ciao.

0: Take in the stunning scenery of Ohinemutu, Makoya Island, and Sulphur Point while enjoying a buffet-style and a la carte meal. For more info, head to lakelandqueen.com. Now, your news update.
1: Good afternoon. In this update, Chris Hipkins says he was unaware that Labor candidate Rakesh Naidu is on the board of a charter school. The party has pledged to scrap charter schools and transition them into the public system. Hipkins says Naidu will need to stand down, with finance spokesperson Barbara Edmonds noting this is standard practice.
2: You certainly need to as a Labor MP.
3: I had to resign off the board of my local public school as well when I became an MP. You basically have to drop all your governance that you have because you don't want it to conflict with your actual job.
1: Police believe a select few may have valuable information about a death on Waiheke Island earlier this year. Chantel at McLaughlin Middlemiss was found in bed unresponsive on June the 2nd by people known to the family. It was the second time emergency services had been called to the address within an hour after earlier confirming there was no concern. A new victim support platform has been launched to combat rising sextortion rates. NetSafe is partnering with Ignite Aotearoa after finding 8% of New Zealanders have personally experienced the form of online blackmail. Ignite Director Serena Finucane says it takes control away from an individual.
4: So talking to someone through talk therapy creates a safe space for people to process what's happened to them. It can stop escalating further.
1: And two US aircraft will be visible in New Zealand skies as they train below 1,000 feet. The Air Force C-17s are typically used to transport troops, heavy equipment and humanitarian aid. They'll fly a set path from Base Auckland through to Sunday between 9 a.m. and 3 p.m. And that's news.
0: Profiles Collective, with a comprehensive approach to health and fitness, providing a diverse range of services, facilities and amenities for their members. Bringing you the sports news update.
1: In sport, New Zealand cricket has acknowledged it should have done better at explaining its decision about the preferred option for domestic T20 cricket. In March, the board opted for the NZ20 concept over putting a New Zealand team in Australia's Big Bash League. NZC have put out a statement clarifying the process and reasoning for the choice following scathing criticism from Black Caps great Sir Richard Hadlee last week. The Wallabies cannot escape the fact that it's been 40 years since Australia last beat the All Blacks at Eden Park. However, flanker Fraser McWright says they're not focusing on history ahead of Saturday night's clash.
5: Can't really think about Eden Park and trying to win the Bledisloe or trying to break, you know, the curse or the hoodoo or whatever people call it, but you just kind of focus on each moment, just try to be present as much as you can.
1: And the Wellington Phoenix have handed Academy standout Ben Trenberth his first professional contract. The 16-year-old has signed a 3-year deal with the A-League club, the first 2 years on scholarship terms. That's sport. I'm Heather McCarron.
0: 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From start to finish, they will handle the whole process. They're also handling the latest weather update.
6: Porotoroa, it's mostly fine with southerlies, dropping to a low of 8 tonight. A partly cloudy day tomorrow, the wind should ease, and we're expecting a high of 21. And it's a cloudy day on Friday. For Tauranga, it's mostly fine for the rest of the day with westerlies. Clear skies tonight and we drop to a low of 10. We are expecting a few cloudy patches over the next couple of days with a high of 21 tomorrow. For Taupoa, it's mostly fine with light winds throughout the rest of the day. We drop to a low of 6 tonight. Looking pretty good tomorrow as well. There will be a few cloudy patches, southerlies, and we've got a high of 19. For Whakatane, it's mostly cloudy with southerlies, a bit of fog overnight and we drop to a low of 8. Tomorrow, a few showers in the afternoon with easterlies throughout the day and a high of 21.
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0: Total. 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
1: Bad boy. 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
1: Good afternoon. In this update, changeable winds and steep slopes are making it harder to control the 1,200-hectare fire near Queenstown. About 15% of the Walter Peak perimeter has been secured, but Fens warns there's a significant amount of work still to be done, with the focus on protecting livestock and extending the contained area. It says forecast rain may help, but may also cause operational challenges. Police fear mixed loyalties are at play as they investigate a suspicious death on Waiheke Island. They believe a select few have information about Chantal McLaughlin Middlemiss's final day on June 2nd. Officers had visited her address to confirm she was alive after being told the opposite. But people known to the family found the 32-year-old in bed unresponsive less than an hour later. ACT wants to scrap the limit on tax benefits from charitable donations. Incoming changes will see eligibility for the 33% tax credit capped at $100,000. David Seymour says it was the wrong move.
2: It was a very mean and foolish thing for the government to do, and that's why the ACT Party will be campaigning to reverse it, because for some of the kindest and most generous people in our society, this was a new tax.
1: And US death row prisoner Krista Pike is reportedly awake and speaking after her botched execution. Her lawyers say she remained shackled to a hospital bed while continuing to receive critical medical care. They note her recovery is unprecedented medically and her prognosis remains unclear. And that's news.
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1: In sport, New Zealand Cricket has conceded its decision to pursue the NZ20 League went against independent advice from a Deloitte analysis. That advice favoured further exploration of a New Zealand team entering Australia's Big Bash League. NZC has detailed how that process unfolded after mounting criticism from high-profile members of the New Zealand cricket community. For Supercars fans, there is one event that stands out above all others, and it's the Bathurst weekend. Practice starts tomorrow for the great race on Mount Panorama. Showers are forecast for Saturday, but it's looking like a mainly fine race day. Defending champion Kiwi driver Matt Payne is a favourite to pull off another triumph on Sunday with Will Davison. And football superstar Lionel Messi has played his last game in Argentine colours. Argentina has beaten Benin 3-0 in Buenos Aires this afternoon. And of course, Messi was among the goal scorers, converting a 71st-minute penalty. That was his 126th international goal. He is second on the all-time list behind Cristiano Ronaldo. That's sport. I'm Heather McCarron.
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4: Well, Tauranga, it's mostly fine for the rest of the day with westerlies. Clear skies tonight and we drop to a low of 10. We are expecting a few cloudy patches over the next couple of days with a high of 21 tomorrow. Porotorua, it's mostly fine with southerlies, dropping to a low of 8 tonight. A partly cloudy day tomorrow. The wind should ease and we're expecting a high of 21. And it's a cloudy day on Friday. For Whakatane, it's mostly cloudy with southerlies, a bit of fog overnight, and we drop to a low of 8. Tomorrow, a few showers in the afternoon with easterlies throughout the day and a high of 21. For Taupo, it's mostly fine with light winds throughout the rest of the day. We drop to a low of 6 tonight. Looking pretty good tomorrow as well. There will be a few cloudy patches, southerlies, and we've got a high of 19.
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4: Kia ora te whānau. Here is Ngā Rerenga Kupu o te Rā, Māori phrase a day. Today, we look at ngā whanaungatanga, relationships. If someone asks, Ehia te roa e piri ana, how long have you been together? You can reply with, E rua rā, 2 days. E rua wiki, 2 weeks. E rua tau, 2 years. Ngā Rerenga Kupu o te Rā, Māori phrase a day.
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4: 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Rā apa o Wenere is the kupu Māori for Wednesday. Rā apa o Wenere, Wednesday.
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3: Kia ora te whānau. Here is Ngā Rerenga Kupu o te Rā, Māori phrase a day. Today, we look at ngā whanaungatanga, relationships. If someone asks, Ehia te roa e piri ana, how long have you been together? You can reply with, E rua rā, 2 days. E rua wiki, 2 weeks. 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
5: Nō mai ki tēnei kaupapa motuhake, he kōrero mō te tangata, mō te mahi, mō te hapori. I tēnei wā, we'll hear the stories and experiences of those connected to this kaupapa. The Anne Dysart Kahukura Awards, celebrating and acknowledging the people who help shine a light within our communities.
6: Kia ora te iwi, we are talking today with Shelley of Enabled Wairua, the winner of the 2026 Etu Whānau Anne Dysart Kahukura Award, an award that celebrates and honours the late Anne Dysart as the first Etu Whānau Kahukura.
7: Ko orangi te maina, ko waka tuku te awa, ko taki tumi te waka, ko nai te ipu te hapu, ko whakaki te marae. Ko Ngāti Kahununu ki te Wairo te iwi, me Ngāti Rākai Pāka, me Ngāti Wai, me te Wairiki. Shelley Smith ahau, I'm the Chief Executive of Enabled Wairo. In terms of winning the award, thank you, it was a real surprise and a huge honour. For us, the award isn't about one person, it's about our whole team and our whole community. And we're up against some incredible finalists. So to receive an award that carries Anne Dysart's legacy is really special.
6: Now, for those who might not know Enabled Wairua, can you tell us about the kaupapa, please? What is it?
7: Yeah, so we are a kaupapa Māori whānau-centred organisation. At the heart of everything we do is walking alongside whānau and helping create opportunities for them to thrive. Whether it's housing, family violence support, rangatahi, wellbeing or community initiatives, it's all about working with people, not doing things to them. And, you know, we're local, we're part of this community, and that's what makes the difference.
6: Yeah, of course. Now, you've been a part of Enabled Wairua since it began around 15 years ago, correct me if I'm wrong. Looking back, what are you most proud of and what changes have you seen in the community over that time?
7: Definitely the people. I'm proud of our team and how they've shown up for Wairua, especially when times are tough. I'm also proud that we are locally led. We find the best ideas come from the people who live or whakapapa here, and over the years we've seen more organisations working together for the good of our community, and that's something really worth celebrating.
6: Yeah, for sure. There's nothing quite like local knowledge. Now, Enabled Wairua was rightly supporting people through flooding, housing challenges, whānau violence and so many other issues. What have those experiences taught you about the resilience of Wairua?
7: That Wairua is incredibly resilient. When things get tough, people don't wait to be asked, they just help. We've seen neighbours supporting neighbours, marae opening their doors, organisations working side by side, and whānau looking after one another. So you're aware that we've had one, at least three severe flooding events over the last 3 years. So it's just reminded us that strong relationships are what carry communities through our hardest times. And my thoughts go out to the whānau who were impacted yet again by another flood over the Matariki weekend. I also want to acknowledge the emergency services and our community partners who work tirelessly in the background.
6: Mm-hmm. One of the initiatives you've helped champion is E Tū Wairua and its message of For Wairua, By Wairua. What does that kaupapa mean to you?
7: To me, it means believing in our people. Like, real change lasts when it's led by community, not brought in from somewhere else. E Tū Wairua is about backing local people and celebrating our strengths and then celebrating solutions that make sense for us. When whānau lead, communities do grow stronger, and that's what we've always believed.
6: Yeah. Now finally, if you could leave our listeners with one message about enabled Wairua or the people of Wairua, what would you like them to remember?
7: I'd love people to remember that Wairua is full of good people doing amazing things every day. Yes, we have challenges, but we also have huge strength, kindness and resilience. And the award is a reminder that when communities come together and look after each other, you know, good things can happen. And we're really proud to be part of that journey, and we're excited about what's still to come as well.
6: Yeah, absolutely amazing. The resilience and the kaha that Wairua, you know, portray is just unmatched. Shelley, thank you so much for your time today. Tēnā koe.
7: Thank you.
0: E Tū Whānau, working together for a violence-free future.
1: 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He reo Māori.
3: 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Today, we look at months of the year. Painga Whāwhā, or Aperira, is the kupu Māori for April. Painga Whāwhā, or Aperira, April.
1: He reo kōrero, he reo ora.
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8: Step aboard the Lakeland Queen for a unique New Zealand cruise experience, embracing the spirit of Manaakitanga and the immersive beauty and culture of Rotorua. The Lakeland Queen, bringing you the latest news update.
9: Good afternoon. In this update, Queenstown's complex terrain is proving difficult for firefighters on Walter Peak. A vegetation blaze continues to burn both up and down the hillside, measuring 1,200 hectares at last count. Fenn says about 15% of the perimeter has been secured, but there's a long way to go in changeable winds. Today's focus is containment while protecting nearby livestock and the Walter Peak homestead. National is urging Chris Hipkins to reconsider his plan to ditch a key classroom requirement if elected. Currently, an hour of reading, writing and maths is mandatory, but Labor's leader thinks it should be up to teachers to decide. Christopher Luxon insists it would be a bad move.
10: I thought it was one of the real lowlights of the conversation last night, actually. Yeah, I thought it was really disappointing.
9: Two children in America have been rescued from abuse thanks to a tip-off from New Zealand's Internal Affairs. Its team identified exploitation material back in 2024 and worked with US authorities to identify the perpetrator. A 21-year-old Californian has now been sentenced to 50 years in prison. And counselling network Ignite Aotearoa is launching funded sessions to combat rising sextortion. Partner NetSafe found 8% of the population has personally experienced the online blackmail. Ignite Director Serena Finucane hopes to start a wider conversation
11: around the need for mental health services in New Zealand to actually recognise some of the modern problems that Kiwis are facing today and look at how we can train and educate support providers to meet those.
9: And that's news.
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9: In sports, New Zealand cricket has finally responded to the high-level criticism from leading figures in the game, demanding access to a full version of the Deloitte report. New Zealand cricket picked a franchise 2020 competition, which would see private money create a tournament to replace the Super Smash. The Deloitte recommendation was exploring an option to join the Australian Big Bash League. For Supercars fans, it's that time of year again. The iconic Bathurst 1000 Supercars event is this weekend. The first day of practice is tomorrow. There's the threat of showers on Saturday, which is the top 10 shootout day. The famous 161-lap race around Mount Panorama takes centre stage on Sunday. And a goal and an assist for Lionel Messi as the football superstar played his last match in Argentine colours this afternoon. The World Cup beaten finalists beat Benin 3-0. The result was incidental to the celebrations in Buenos Aires as Messi closed a chapter with Argentina that lasted 21 years and 126 goals. That's sport. I'm Heather McCarron.
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12: Well, Tauranga, it's mostly fine for the rest of the day with westerlies, clear skies tonight, and we drop to a low of 10. We are expecting a few cloudy patches over the next couple of days with a high of 21 tomorrow. Porotorua, it's mostly fine with southerlies dropping to a low of 8 tonight. A partly cloudy day tomorrow. The wind should ease and we're expecting a high of 21. And it's a cloudy day on Friday. For Whakatane, it's mostly cloudy with southerlies, a bit of fog overnight and we drop to a low of 8. Tomorrow, a few showers in the afternoon with easterlies throughout the day and a high of 21. Port Taupo, it's mostly fine with light winds throughout the rest of the day. We drop to a low of 6 tonight, looking pretty good tomorrow as well. There will be a few cloudy patches, southerlies, and we've got a high of 19.
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3: Kia ora te whānau. Here is Ngā Rerenga Kupu o te Rā, Māori phrase a day. Today, we look at ngā whanaungatanga, relationships. If someone asks, E hia te roa e piri ana? How long have you been together? You can reply with, E rua rā, 2 days. E rua wiki, 2 weeks. E rua tau, 2 years. Ngā Rerenga Kupu o te Rā, Māori phrase a day.
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3: 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Today we look at the days of the week. Rā apa, or wenere, is the kupu Māori for Wednesday. Rā apa, or wenere, Wednesday.
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4: Kia ora te whānau. Here is Ngā Rerenga Kupu o te Rā, Māori phrase a day. Today, we look at ngā whanaungatanga, relationships. If someone asks, Ehia te roa e piri ana. How long have you been together? You can reply with, E rua rā, 2 days. E rua wiki, 2 weeks. E rua tau, 2 years. Ngā Rerenga Kupu o te Rā, Māori phrase a day.
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4: 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Today, we look at months of the year. Painga whāwhā, or aperira, is the kupu Māori for April. Painga whāwhā, or aperira, April.
2: He reo kōrero, he reo ora.
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6: Take in the stunning scenery of Ohinemutu, Makoya Island, and Sulphur Point while enjoying a buffet-style and a la carte meal. For more info, head to lakelandqueen.com. 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
7: Good afternoon. In this update, police investigating the disappearance of a Brazilian woman in Queenstown are yet to find a man they'd been wanting to speak to. They say he was identified as a potential witness following a possible sighting of Erica, but acknowledge a lot of time has since passed. The search remains active, despite physical searches being paused for now, and Sergeant Terry Wood says they're keeping an open mind as to what's happened. Chris Hipkins is standing by his statements on mandatory numeracy and literacy time in classes. When asked last night about the current requirement of an hour of reading, writing and maths, Labor's leader said it should be left to schools to decide. He doubled down today, questioning whether the policy was even being implemented.
8: We don't tell doctors how to treat patients. We've got to trust teachers' judgments. They're doing this anyway. Hour a day of reading, writing and maths, if you actually go and visit schools, it's a fiction. It's not actually happening.
7: There's relief. A landmark regional deal is now signed between the Otago Central Lakes authorities and the government. It stalled in August when National ruled out the idea of a bed tax. Regional Councillor Matt Hollier is pleased to see it move forward.
9: The deal is an agreement between the Crown and the councils to do better for our area. So the real work starts now.
7: And Tauranga's only public crematorium is getting an upgrade. A new larger facility will be built at Pye's Par Memorial Park, designed to provide gathering spaces and increased ceremony capabilities. Construction is set to start on Monday with an end date of mid-next year. And that's news.
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7: In sports, New Zealand cricket has tried to clear the air after high-level criticism in recent days from leading figures in the game. The organisation has been attacked for a lack of transparency surrounding significant decisions such as the future of domestic T20 cricket. A Deloitte's report earlier this year had favoured exploring an Aussie Big Bash opportunity. New Zealand rugby is celebrating an increase in the fans in the NPC regular season. Their figures show more than 300,000 showed up, with crowds up 57% on last year. The quarterfinals open on Friday evening, with Northland hosting Tasman, the first time Northland has ever hosted a First Division NPC playoff match. And Argentine football superstar Lionel Messi has finished his 21-year international career as a winner, scoring a goal in a 3-0 win over African nation Benin in Buenos Aires. The 39-year-old bows out as Argentina's record appearance holder. He's also the leading scorer with 126 goals in his 208 games. That's sport. I'm Heather McCarron.
6: 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They're also handling
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11: Otauranga, it's mostly fine for the rest of the day with westerlies. Clear skies tonight and we drop to a low of 10. We are expecting a few cloudy patches over the next couple of days with a high of 21 tomorrow. Porotorua, it's mostly fine with southerlies dropping to a low of 8 tonight. A partly cloudy day tomorrow. The wind should ease and we're expecting a high of 21. And it's a cloudy day on Friday. For Whakatane, it's mostly cloudy with southerlies, a bit of fog overnight, and we drop to a low of 8. Tomorrow, a few showers in the afternoon with easterlies throughout the day and a high of 21. For Taupo, it's mostly fine with light winds throughout the rest of the day. We drop to a low of 6 tonight, looking pretty good tomorrow as well. There will be a few cloudy patches, southerlies, and we've got a high of 19.
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14: 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This is Toni Braxton.
15: It's your boy Twista right here, the Jason the Rap, because I keep coming back. The

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0: 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Now, the latest news.
1: Good evening. In this update, firefighters are working in steep, rugged terrain and battling changeable winds as they try and get on top of the Walter Peak fire in Queenstown. As of mid-afternoon, about 15% of the fire perimeter was secured, with Fens warning there's still a lot of work ahead. Boaties are asked to steer clear of the incident area to allow helicopters to operate safely. National insists wide-ranging changes to small business laws can be covered by existing funding. The 47-point plan includes measures like a new service to share information with entities such as ACC and IRD. Having hammered Labor over alleged holes in its fiscal plan, Christopher Luxon and Deputy Nicola Willis says the plans do not require any extra money.
2: We are not in the business of having uncosted policy. So this is this is out of baselines.
3: This
2: very
3: policy
2: simple.
3: Will be committed from within
2: baselines.
3: Existing agency baselines.
1: An American man has been sentenced to life in prison for child sex abuse thanks to help from Kiwi investigators. A team from Internal Affairs identified harmful material in 2024 and then worked closely with US officers, sharing intelligence that helped bring the 21-year-old in. Two children were also rescued as part of the operation. And America is reportedly having trouble getting more details about the mysterious death of a Russian lab worker involved with dangerous diseases. Dozens of people are believed to have been quarantined at the Anti-Plague Research Institute. A source has told CNN that the US has escalated its request for information, issuing a formal diplomatic communication. And that's news.
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1: In sports, the All Blacks matchday squad of 23 for the opening Bledisloe Cup clash at Eden Park is due out tomorrow. With Reuben Love out for the rest of the year, Richie Moanga is highly likely to be wearing the number 10 jersey. Read into this what you will. At training yesterday, he was pictured wearing trainers rather than boots and wasn't seen taking part in any physical activity. And New Zealand Rugby is celebrating a 57% increase in fans for the NPC regular season. Their figures show more than 300,000 showed up. The quarterfinals open on Friday evening with Northland hosting Tasman. And when it comes to supercars, nothing beats the magic and aura of the Bathurst 1000 weekend. Defending champions, Kiwi driver Matt Payne and co-driver Will Davison are favourites to pull off another triumph in the great race on Sunday. Practice starts tomorrow for the race on Mount Panorama. Showers are forecast for Saturday. It's looking like a mainly fine race day. That's sport. I'm Heather McCarron.
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5: Well, Tauranga, it's mostly fine for the rest of the day with westerlies. Clear skies tonight and we drop to a low of 10. We are expecting a few cloudy patches over the next couple of days with a high of 21 tomorrow.
6: Porotorua, it's mostly fine with southerlies, dropping to a low of 8 tonight. A partly cloudy day tomorrow. The wind should ease and we're expecting a high of 21. And it's a cloudy day on Friday. For Whakatane, it's mostly cloudy with southerlies, a bit of fog overnight, and we drop to a low of 8. Tomorrow, a few showers in the afternoon with easterlies throughout the day and a high of 21. For Taupo, it's mostly fine with light winds throughout the rest of the day. We drop to a low of 6 tonight. Looking pretty good tomorrow as well. There will be a few cloudy patches, southerlies, and we've got a high of 19.

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0: When it comes to music, we've got you covered all day. 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

0: Step aboard the Lakeland Queen for a unique New Zealand cruise experience, embracing the spirit of Manaakitanga and the immersive beauty and culture of Rotorua. The Lakeland Queen, bringing you the latest news update.
1: Good evening to you in this update. David Tamahere is processing the news he's a free man. The Crown has decided it will not pursue a retrial after the Supreme Court quashed his convictions for murdering two Swedish backpackers decades ago. Outside court today, he said it was still sinking in.
2: Kind of half surprised, half pissed off about it.
3: Why so?
2: Because I was quite happy to go to a retrial, and I thought that's what they were gearing up for too.
1: Labor wants to set up a new license for digital payment providers to help them compete with big banks. The proposal is part of the party's pledge to shake up the banking sector. Commerce spokesperson Arena Williams says there's plenty of money floating around, but not enough choice in how it gets sent through.
4: We see $8 trillion moving through payment systems in the year. And today's announcement is about revolutionising the payment system to make it cheaper to do that.
1: Two youths face a raft of charges, including kidnapping and indecent assault, after a serious attack on a minor in Invercargill. Police say the incident took place in Queen's Park last Friday. Police are appealing for sightings of a man reported missing from Auckland. 24-year-old Joshua Arnold was last seen on Kōtuitui Road in Wainui on Sunday. It's believed he was wearing jeans, jandals and a black sun hat. And the first sod has been turned on the State Highway 2 realignment between Wairoa and Napier. It includes a 260-metre single-span bridge. That's news.
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1: In sport, the All Blacks Bledisloe Cup matchday squad will be revealed tomorrow. All Blacks coach Dave Rennie on record as saying he'll put out his best squad against the Wallabies to not only put an end to the three-match losing streak inflicted by the Box, but also to ensure the 32-year unbeaten record at Eden Park remains intact. The Aussies are unbeaten after five tests under Les Kiss. Now they'll try to solve the puzzle of beating the ABs at Eden Park. For supercars fans, it's that time of year again. The iconic Bathurst 1000 supercars event is this weekend. First day of practice tomorrow. The famous 161-lap race around Mount Panorama takes centre stage on Sunday. And Argentine football superstar Lionel Messi delivered one last masterclass in blue and white as he brought the curtain down on his extraordinary 21-year international career. He scored one goal, a penalty, and set up two others in a 3-0 friendly win over Benin. The game, though, less about football, more a celebration of Messi's service to the national team. That's sport. I'm Jeff Bryan.
0: 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From start to finish, they will handle the whole process. They're also handling the latest weather update.
1: Mainly fine for Rotorua with the light southerly, an overnight low of 8. Tomorrow it's partly cloudy, still that light southerly. Friday it's mostly cloudy and a high tomorrow of 21. Fine for Tauranga with the sou'wester, an overnight low of 10. Tomorrow it's partly cloudy with a light nor'wester. Friday it's still partly cloudy, a top tomorrow of 21. For Tauranga, fine and 10 overnight. Whakatane, mostly cloudy and 7. Tomorrow, Tauranga, partly cloudy. Whakatane, mostly cloudy. Light winds all round, a uniform top of 21. Partly cloudy for Taupō with the light southerly, an overnight low of 7. Tomorrow, it's still partly cloudy, again the light southerly, and a cloudy day on Friday, a high tomorrow of 19.

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0: step aboard the Lakeland Queen for a unique New Zealand cruise experience, embracing the spirit of Manaakitanga and the immersive beauty and culture of Rotorua. The Lakeland Queen, bringing you the latest news update.
1: Good evening to you. In this update, firefighters were working until dusk fighting this vegetation fire in the high country above Lake Wakatipu. The fire is estimated to have burnt 1,400 hectares of mainly tussock and scrub. It is not yet controlled or contained. The fire has spread from Walter Peak Station along the McKinley's Creek area. A ground crew will remain at Walter Peak to monitor the fire, enabling crews to resume operations at first light tomorrow. National is pledging to shake up a host of laws for small businesses. It's unveiled a 47-point plan relating to matters like hiring and licensing. Employment spokesperson Louise Upston says it will help them better compete with larger operators.
2: They don't have teams of people to deal with government paperwork. Often it's the owner that's doing everything themselves late at night after the kids are in bed.
1: Labor wants to bring in some big changes to banking. Its pledges include ensuring smaller operators can access essential infrastructure and creating a clearer pathway for existing providers to become serious competitors. Commerce spokesperson Arena Williams says the big four banks currently hold around 90% of registered assets. And the search for a Brazilian woman in Queenstown remains active despite physical searches pausing and attempts to identify a potential witness drawing a blank. Police have been looking for a man who was in the area, but now concede a considerable amount of time has passed since then. And that's news.
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1: In sport, the All Blacks matchday squad of 23 for the opening Bledisloe Cup clash at Eden Park is due out tomorrow. With Ruben Love out for the rest of the year, Richie Mo'unga highly likely to be wearing the number 10 jersey. But read into this what you will. At training yesterday, he was pictured wearing trainers rather than boots and wasn't seen taking part in any physical activity. New Zealand Rugby is celebrating an increase in the fans in the NPC regular season. Their figures show more than 300,000 fans showed up, with crowds up 57% on last year. The quarterfinals open on Friday evening with Northland hosting Tasman. And when it comes to supercars, nothing beats the magic and aura of the Bathurst 1000 weekend. Defending champions Kiwi driver Matt Payne and co-driver Will Davison, they're the favourites to pull off another triumph in the great race on Sunday. Practice starts tomorrow on Mount Panorama. That's sport. I'm Jeff Bryan.
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1: Mainly fine for Rotorua with the light southerly, an overnight low of 8. Tomorrow it's partly cloudy, still that light southerly. Friday it's mostly cloudy, and a high tomorrow of 21. Fine for Tauranga with the sou'wester, an overnight low of 10. Tomorrow it's partly cloudy with a light nor'wester. Friday it's still partly cloudy, a top tomorrow of 21. But Tauranga fine and 10 overnight. Whakatane mostly cloudy and 7. Tomorrow, Tauranga partly cloudy, Whakatane mostly cloudy, light winds all round, a uniform top of 21. Partly cloudy for Taupō with the light southerly, an overnight low of 7. Tomorrow it's still partly cloudy, again the light southerly, and a cloudy day on Friday, a high tomorrow of 19.
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light blue shoes, dark blue pants, four or five, and they all wanna dance. I don't get down, but that ain't my program. I don't hold hands and I don't slow jam. I see walk in the park with the fellas and make suckers jealous cause they can't outsell us. You wanna join us? Well, here's a few pointers about them riders from the state of California. Knock on wood, Eastside LB, this all to the good in the hood. He's so confidential with the way that we get you and the that I hit you and spit you, split you, sit you down. Click, cock, pop at you, rock you and knock you down. Pimp slap you and sock you down. Life's that.

0: step aboard the Lakeland Queen for a unique New Zealand cruise experience, embracing the spirit of Manaakitanga and the immersive beauty and culture of Rotorua. The Lakeland Queen, bringing you the latest news update.
1: Good evening to you. In this update, firefighters will resume at first light tomorrow in battling this vegetation fire in the high country above Lake Wakatipu. It is neither controlled nor contained. It's being described as dynamic. The fire is estimated to have burnt 1,400 hectares of mainly tussock and scrub. For nearly 36 years, David Tamahere was at the centre of one of the country's most infamous murder cases. He'd been convicted of murdering two Swedish backpackers decades ago. Today, he's a free man. The court was told there was insufficient evidence to go forward. Chris Hipkins is standing by his statements on mandatory numeracy and literacy time in classes. Last night, Labour's leader said it should be left to schools to decide on an hour of reading, writing and maths. He doubled down today, questioning whether the policy was even being implemented.
2: We don't tell doctors how to treat patients. We've got to trust teachers' judgments. They're doing this anyway. Our day of reading, writing and maths, if you actually go and visit schools, it's a fiction. It's not actually happening.
1: National is insisting wide-ranging changes to small business laws can be covered by existing funding. They've put forward a 47-point plan. Christopher Luxon and Deputy Nicola Willis saying the plans do not require any extra money.
3: We are not in the business of having uncosted policy. So this is this is out of baselines. Out of baselines.
4: This
3: very simple.
4: Policy will be committed from within baselines. Existing agency baselines.
1: And that's news.
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1: In sport, the All Blacks Bledisloe Cup matchday squad will be revealed at midday tomorrow. All Blacks coach Dave Rennie is on record as saying he'll put out his best squad against the Wallabies. This is not only to try to end the three-match losing streak, but also to ensure the 32-year unbeaten record at Eden Park remains intact. The Aussies are unbeaten after five tests under Les Kiss. Now they try to solve the problem of beating the ABs at Eden Park. For supercars fans, there's one event that stands out above all others. It is the Bathurst weekend. Practice starts tomorrow for the great race on Mount Panorama. It's looking like a mainly fine race day on Sunday. Defending champion Kiwi driver Matt Payne is favourite to pull off another triumph with Will Davison. And Argentine football superstar Lionel Messi finished his 21-year international career as a winner, scoring a goal in the 3-0 win over African nation Benin in Buenos Aires. The 39-year-old bows out as Argentina's leading scorer with 126 goals. That's sport. I'm Jeff Bryan.
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1: Mainly fine for Rotorua with the light southerly, an overnight low of 8. Tomorrow it's partly cloudy, still that light southerly. Friday it's mostly cloudy, and a high tomorrow of 21. Fine for Tauranga with the sou'wester, an overnight low of 10. Tomorrow it's partly cloudy with a light nor'wester. Friday it's still partly cloudy, a top tomorrow of 21. For Tauranga, fine and 10 overnight. Whakatane, mostly cloudy and 7. Tomorrow, Tauranga, partly cloudy. Whakatane, mostly cloudy. Light winds all round, a uniform top of 21. Partly cloudy for Taupō with the light southerly, an overnight low of 7. Tomorrow it's still partly cloudy, again the light southerly, and a cloudy day on Friday. A high tomorrow of 19.
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3: 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It's Robin Thicke. Alongside Mr. Lover.

0: step aboard the Lakeland Queen for a unique New Zealand cruise experience, embracing the spirit of Manaakitanga and the immersive beauty and culture of Rotorua. The Lakeland Queen, bringing you the latest news update.
1: Morning in this update, an operation into child sexual exploitation involving New Zealand investigators has seen a man in the US jailed for 50 years. Internal Affairs alerted Homeland Security about the 21-year-old after flagging abuse material online. Spokesperson Tim Houston says two children were also rescued.
2: Behind every image or video is a real child experiencing sexual exploitation and abuse.
1: An exclusion zone remains around a raging fire at Walter Peak near Queenstown, with boaties also urged to stay away. Two dozen firefighters will again battle the blaze today, along with five aircraft. It has burnt through 1,400 hectares, and Mayor John Glover expects people to be on edge.
3: Over the years, I've seen fires that have gone out of control, and they're very spectacular, but never something on this scale.
1: The multi-million dollar compensation conversation has begun for David Tamahiri. He will not be retried for the murder of two Swedish backpackers. Legal expert Scott Optigan says if he can prove his innocence, recent cases suggest he'll get a big payout.
4: Alan Hall did 18 years, for example. I think Mr. Tamahiri did 20. I think Alan Hall got something close to $4 million in compensation.
1: Memorial events are being held across Israel to mark 3 years since the Hamas attacks. Around 1,200 people were killed and 250 taken hostage, sparking a deadly response in Gaza, which has left tens of thousands of Palestinians dead. Commemorations began with a minute's silence nationwide. And that's news.
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1: In sport, former wicketkeeper BJ Watling has been appointed Black Caps batting coach. He replaces Luke Ronke, who's taking over as head coach of the Melbourne Renegades in the Big Bash League. Watling links up with the Black Caps next month before official starting the role for the four-test tour of Australia at the end of the year. The tackle technique that broke the leg of rugby league star Nathan Cleary will now be confirmed as illegal by World Rugby. The hip drop tackle, where a tackler uses their body weight to pull a player to the ground and drops onto the legs of the ball carrier from behind, will be added to foul play law on November 1st. And the biggest race weekend on the supercars calendar begins today. Kiwi driver Fabian Coulthard is teaming up with Chaz Mostert for the Bathurst 1000 and remembers his debut alongside the late Jason Richards more than two decades ago.
5: To be able to race with JR and co-drive with JR in 2004 was pretty much a dream come true. I was fresh out of Carrera Cup, you know, hadn't done very much V8 racing.
1: The first practice session is at 3:30 this afternoon. That's sport, I'm Grace Cocker.
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1: Mostly fine across Tauranga today, just some westerlies picking up. It will start to cloud over tonight and stay that way into tomorrow morning as well. High of up to 21 and a low of 12 degrees. Mostly fine across Rotorua today, just some southerlies picking up. It'll cloud over tonight and stay that way right through until tomorrow morning. High of 20, dropping to 10 degrees overnight. Cloudy right across Whakatane today with light southerlies. It'll stay cloudy tonight as well and right through into tomorrow morning. 20 is the forecast high, dropping to a low of 12. Mostly fine right across Taupo today with southerly winds picking up. It'll start to cloud over tonight though and stay that way right through into tomorrow. 20 is the forecast high and a low of 10.
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Oh man, what do you expect? 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You know what I mean?

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Yeah.

when it comes to music. We've got you covered all day. Baby. 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
1: Morning. In this update, Queenstown's mayor describes the Walter Peak fire as the biggest he's seen in the region. The blaze has torn through 1,400 hectares. John Glover says many of those fighting the flames are volunteers.
2: Many of those crews actually go and volunteer overseas in places like Canada during their fire season because they're always short of firefighters on the ground.
1: There's still a long road to hoe for David Tamahere to get compensation for his 20 years behind bars. He won't be retried for the 1989 murders of two Swedish backpackers. But legal expert Scott Optikin says that doesn't guarantee a payout.
3: He and his legal team are going to have to put together a very significant document to show not just that the Crown couldn't prove his guilt beyond a reasonable doubt, but that he is actually innocent.
1: Police are trying to piece together what happened in the hours leading up to a woman's death on Waiheke Island. Emergency services were called to the home of Chantal McLaughlin Middlemiss on June 2nd after reports she might be dead. She was alive and well, however they were called back an hour later after she was found unresponsive in bed. Police believe there are people with information important to the case and urge them to come forward. Japan's biggest beer makers have been raided of allegations of price fixing. Asahi, Kirin and Suntory have all confirmed their premises were searched by the country's Fair Trade Commission. Sapporo is also reported to have been included. Local media says it relates to all four raising their prices at the same time in April last year and also on October 2022. And that's news.
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1: In sport, Richie Mo'unga has been ruled out of Saturday's Bledisloe Cup test at Eden Park. The All Blacks' first five suffered a calf tear at training on Tuesday. The options to wear the 10 jersey when the team is named at midday today are Damian McKenzie, Bowden Barrett and Josh Jacomb. Stan Sport commentator Justin Harrison, who was part of the last Wallabies team to win the Bled 24 years ago, thinks they can upset the ABs.
4: You always go in with hope. Why not this year? The timing seems like it is right.
1: Wing Fehe Finianga-Norfo has also been ruled out with concussion and a hamstring strain suffered in the NPC for Bay of Plenty. Canterbury outside back Shay Fehaki is joining the squad as an injury replacement. And BJ Watling will take over from Luke Ronke as the Black Caps batting coach. The former wicketkeeper retired in 2021 after playing 75 tests with a batting average of 37. Watling's had success as head coach of Northern Districts and begins his new role for the four-test tour of Australia at the end of the year. That's sport, I'm Grace Cocker.
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1: Mostly fine across Tauranga today, just some westerlies picking up. It will start to cloud over tonight and stay that way into tomorrow morning as well. High of up to 21 and a low of 12 degrees. Mostly fine across Rotorua today, just some southerlies picking up. It'll cloud over tonight and stay that way right through until tomorrow morning. High of 20, dropping to 10 degrees overnight. Cloudy right across Whakatāne today with light southerlies. It'll stay cloudy tonight as well and right through into tomorrow morning. 20 is the forecast high, dropping to a low of 12. Mostly fine right across Taupō today with southerly winds picking up. It'll start to cloud over tonight though and stay that way right through into tomorrow. 20 is the forecast high and a low of 10.
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4: Kia ora e te whānau. Here is Ngā Rerenga Kupu o te Rā, Māori phrase a day. Today we look at Ngā Hākinakina, sports and recreation. Kei te tākaro pāwhutu paoro mātou, meaning we're playing touch rugby. 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
4: 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Rā pare o taite is the kupu Māori for Thursday. Rā pare o taite. 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
2: He reo kōrero, he reo ora.
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3: 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Here is Ngā Rerenga Kupu o te Rā, Māori phrase a day. Today we look at Ngā Hākinakina, sports and recreation. 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

0: Pāwhutu Pauro, touch rugby. 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
1: 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A spoken language is a living language.
0: Te mana kaha o te whānau, the strength and power of the whānau.
2: Nō mai ki tēnei kaupapa motuhake, he kōrero mō te tangata, mō te mahi, mō te hapori. I tēnei wā, we'll hear the stories and experiences of those connected to this kaupapa. The Anne Dysart Kahukura Awards, celebrating and acknowledging the people who help shine a light within our communities.
3: Kia ora te iwi, we are talking today with Shelley of Enabled Wairua, the winner of the 2026 Etu Whānau Anne Dysart Kahukura Award, an award that celebrates and honours the late Anne Dysart as the first Etu Whānau Kahukura.
4: Ko orangi te maina, ko waikatuku te awa, ko taki tumi te waka, ko nai te ipu te hapu, ko whakiki te marae. Ko Ngāti Kahununu ki te Wairo te iwi, me Ngāti Rākai Pāka, me Ngāti Wai, me te Wairiki. Shelley Smith ahau, I'm the Chief Executive of Enabled Wairo. In terms of winning the award, thank you, it was a real surprise and a huge honour. For us, the award isn't about one person, it's about our whole team and our whole community. And we were up against some incredible finalists. So to receive an award that carries Anne Dysart's legacy is really special.
3: Now, for those who might not know Enabled Wairua, can you tell us about the kaupapa, please? What is it?
4: Yeah, so we are a kaupapa Māori whānau-centred organisation. At the heart of everything we do is walking alongside whānau and helping create opportunities for them to thrive. Whether it's housing, family violence support, rangatahi, wellbeing or community initiatives, it's all about working with people, not doing things to them. And, you know, we're local, we're part of this community, and that's what makes the difference.
3: Yeah, of course. Now, you've been a part of Enabled Wairua since it began, around 15 years ago, correct me if I'm wrong. Looking back, what are you most proud of, and what changes have you seen in the community over that time?
4: Definitely the people. I'm proud of our team and how they've shown up for Wairua, especially when times are tough. I'm also proud that we are locally led. We find the best ideas come from the people who live or whakapapa here, and over the years we've seen more organisations working together for the good of our community, and that's something really worth celebrating.
3: Yeah, for sure. There's nothing quite like local knowledge. Now, Enabled Wairua was rightly supporting people through flooding, housing challenges, whānau violence and so many other issues. What have those experiences taught you about the resilience of Wairua?
4: That Wairua is incredibly resilient. When things get tough, people don't wait to be asked, they just help. We've seen neighbours supporting neighbours, marae opening their doors, organisations working side by side, and whānau looking after one another. So you're aware that we've had at least three severe flooding events over the last 3 years. So it's just reminded us that strong relationships are what carry communities through our hardest times. And my thoughts go out to the whānau who were impacted yet again by another flood over the Matariki weekend. I also want to acknowledge the emergency services and our community partners who work tirelessly in the background.
3: Mm-hmm. One of the initiatives you've helped champion is Etu Wairua and its message of for Wairua by Wairua. What does that kaupapa mean to you?
4: To me, it means believing in our people. Like, real change lasts when it's led by community, not brought in from somewhere else. E Te Wairua is about backing local people and celebrating our strengths and then celebrating solutions that make sense for us. When whānau lead, communities grow stronger, and that's what we've always believed.
3: Yeah. Now finally, if you could leave our listeners with one message about Enabled Wairua or the people of Wairua, what would you like them to remember?
4: I'd love people to remember that Wairua is full of good people doing amazing things every day. Yes, we have challenges, but we also have huge strength, kindness and resilience. And the award is a reminder that when communities come together and look after each other, you know, good things can happen. And we're really proud to be part of that journey, and we're excited about what's still to come as well.
3: Yeah, absolutely amazing. The resilience and the kaha that Wairua, you know, portray is just unmatched. Shelley, thank you so much for your time today. Tēnā koe.
4: Thank you.
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1: 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He reo Māori.
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1: He reo rangatira.
7: Kia ora e te whānau. Today, we look at months of the year. Painga whāwhā, or aperira, is the kupu Māori for April. Painga whāwhā, or aperira, April.
1: He reo kōrero, he reo ora.
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9: Take in the stunning scenery of Ohinemutu, Makoya Island, and Sulphur Point while enjoying a buffet-style and a la carte meal. For more info, head to lakelandqueen.com. 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
10: Morning in this update, a scene examination will take place on a house fire on the Coromandel Peninsula. An occupant alerted emergency services to the blaze at Wharekaho just before 2:30 this morning. A police guard remained at the property overnight. Two children have been rescued from abuse in the US thanks to New Zealand investigators. Internal Affairs flagged online child sexual exploitation material to American officials, landing a man behind bars for 50 years. Tim Houston, a spokesperson, says cross-border collaboration is key.
11: Demonstrates the impact that timely information sharing and strong international partnerships can have in protecting children and bringing offenders to justice.
10: The road to compensation could be long for David Tamahiri, who won't be retried over the murders of two Swedish backpackers. He spent two decades behind bars with his convictions quashed earlier this year. Legal expert Scott Optigan says the burden lies with him.
12: Mr. Tamahiri would have to prove his innocence on the balance of probabilities, 51% to 49%.
10: People are being urged to respect the exclusion zone around a massive fire at Walter Peak above Lake Wakatipu. The blaze has burned through 1,400 hectares of vegetation and continues to grow. Queenstown Mayor John Glover says it's a reminder that summer will bring dry conditions.
13: People don't realise how quickly something like an overturned gas cooker can cause huge devastation, and we've seen that in the past in areas in this district. So be very, very mindful.
10: Overnight strikes in Ukraine have killed at least 24 people, including four children. And that's news.
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10: In sport, a double injury blow for the All Blacks heading into Saturday night's Bledisloe Cup opener at Eden Park. First five, Richie Mowang is out with a calf tear, and wing Fehe Finianga-Norfo has a concussion and hamstring strain. Stan Sport commentator and former Wallaby Justin Harrison, who was part of the last team to win the Bled in 2002, says the ABs are vulnerable following the series loss to South Africa.
15: You know, and they've been beaten up by that tour. I wonder if that's an opportunity to put them back in the hurt locker.
10: The All Blacks name their team at midday. The options to start in the 10 jersey include Damien McKenzie, Bowden Barrett and Josh Jacob. Canterbury outside back Shea Fihaki is coming in as injury cover. And BJ Watling's returning to the Black Caps. The former wicketkeeper is taking over from Luke Ronke as the team's batting coach. The 41-year-old retired after the World Test Championship final in 2021. Watling's in for a baptism of fire with his first assignment, the four-test tour of Australia at the end of the year. That's sport, I'm Grace Cocker.
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10: Mostly fine across Tauranga today, just some westerlies picking up. It will start to cloud over tonight and stay that way into tomorrow morning as well. High of up to 21 and a low of 12 degrees. Mostly fine across Rotorua today, just some southerlies picking up. It'll cloud over tonight and stay that way right through until tomorrow morning. High of 20, dropping to 10 degrees overnight. Cloudy right across Whakatāne today with light southerlies. It'll stay cloudy tonight as well and right through into tomorrow morning. 20 is the forecast high, dropping to a low of 12. Mostly fine right across Taupō today with southerly winds picking up. It'll start to cloud over tonight though and stay that way right through into tomorrow. 20 is the forecast high and a low of 10.

0: Morning, Ethi. Iwi, and welcome back to the Heat FM for your Thursday, the 8th of October, Hōtaka. That's right, you look back into Pare Kōihi that's keeping you company till around lunchtime today. And man, what a jam-packed show we have on today. As you know, we had our Wairiki candidate debate at the Sir Howard Morrison Centre. So we're going to dive into that at around about 10 o'clock today. So utonu mai. And as you know, we are rearing to the end of our school holidays. Aye, but we've got a few pānui, a few kaupapa for our rangatahi and tamariki out there. So utonu mai. And we also have our pātai for the people. Now, kei hia, te people. Aye, you know what? There was one point. Our pātai o te rā, we're popping off I te whānau, so make sure you get amongst it. And do not forget that we have a giveaway to the Shafu concert happening over at the Sir Howard Morrison on the 17th of October. And all you have to do is tag a friend, Iti Iwi. So stay tuned, stay locked right here on The Heat.
1: Big pimpin', baby. That's right. Big pimpin', spinning cheese.

Ata marie e te iwi Foxy Brown coming through on the heat this morning. Kei te pehe a koe koutou, how are we all feeling? As we know, we are rearing to the end of our school holidays. But with that being said, there is a fishing competition I te whānau for our tamariki out there on Friday, Saturday and Sunday. So if you're a little bit of a fisherman and you got your tamariki into it, or even a fisher wahine, make sure you head over to Lake Roto Iti Pools for more information on this. I think it's cool. I love seeing the tamariki's faces light up when they catch their ika, especially having the kaha, the strength, to wheel it in. It's not all easy, whanau. He oi anō, make sure you head over and get yourself registered. We've got Pointer Sisters on the way with fire and some tiwihi in the mix right here on the heat.

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3: Kia ora te whānau. Here is Ngā Rerenga Kupu o te Rā, Māori phrase a day. Today we look at Ngā Hākinakina, sports and recreation. Kei te tākaro pāwhutu paoro mātou, meaning we're playing touch rugby. 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
3: 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Today we look at the days of the week. Rāpare o Taite is the kupu Māori for Thursday. Rāpare o Taite, Thursday.
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Sola Rosa coming through on the heat this morning. In Ite Whānau, there is a whenua, I want to say 10 words in one. There is a Whenua Warrior holiday program, Market Day, that is happening today from 12pm to 2pm this afternoon. 16 Kaumahi Place, Pukihangi, Te Whanau. And this is made for the kids by the kids. Now, there'll be delicious kai, some treats in there as well, and some beautiful refreshments to keep you cool on the day. So come along, have some fun, bring your tamariki and whanau, and enjoy our beautiful celebrations for the school holidays. We've got Sammy Johnson on the way right here on the...

Morena te iwi, giving you some step up or some honey vibes on the heat this morning. But with that being said, make sure you stay tuned for around about 10 o'clock. We're going to be diving into the debate, e te whanau. Also hearing what the people have to say, what, you know, their whakaaro was on the debate last night. So stay tuned, stay locked. We've got La Broche on the way, some jibs right here on the heat.

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2: Kia ora te whānau. Here is Ngā Rerenga Kupu o te Rā, Māori phrase a day. Today we look at Ngā Hākinakina, sports and recreation. Kei te tākaro pāwhutu paoro mātou, meaning we're playing touch rugby. Pāwhutu paoro, touch rugby. You can replace pāwhutu paoro with poitarawhiti, netball, poitūkohu, basketball, poifana, soccer, futu paoro, rugby. Ngā Rerenga Kupu o te Rā, Māori phrase a day.
3: He reo kōrero, he reo ora. A spoken language is a living language.
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4: he reo rangatira.
2: 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Today, we look at months of the year. Painga whāwhā, or aperira, is the kupu Māori for April. Painga whāwhā, or aperira, April.
3: He reo kōrero, he reo ora. A spoken language is a living language.
6: Take in the stunning scenery of Ohinemutu, Makoya Island, and Sulphur Point while enjoying a buffet-style and a la carte meal. 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
7: Morning in this update, a police scene guard remains outside a house fire on Coromandel Peninsula. An occupant at the Whare Kā Hall property alerted emergency crews just before 2:30 this morning. Fire and emergency confirmed to RNZ one person had died. A scene examination will take place today. The government's introducing new rules to protect marine life on the Auckland and Coromandel coastlines. It is closing a substantial area of the intertidal zone to recreational fishing of cat's eyes, mussels and limpets. Bag limits are also being reduced for other species. It's in response to community concerns about over-harvesting and sustainability of marine life. Fire crews, including five helicopters, are continuing to tackle a 1,400-hectare blaze at Walter Peak near Queenstown today. Mayor John Glover says local businesses are being utilised.
8: We're very, very fortunate that we've got a fleet of helicopters in this district, obviously 99% of the time, providing services for the tourism sector.
7: A rally in Wellington this morning demands all political parties prioritise high-quality early childhood education. Union members and early childhood teachers will be at Odlands Plaza from 11 a.m. Some politicians will also attend. The use of stun grenades against protesters in France has been paused after a 15-year-old's hand was blown off. There are conflicting reports about what happened, with the suspension in place while the facts are gathered. Student protests have gripped the nation, with hundreds of thousands of people involved and police being accused of using excessive force. And that's news.
9: 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Bringing you the sports news update.
7: In sport, All Blacks first five, Richie Mawanga, has suffered a calf tear at training and won't play in Saturday's Bledisloe Cup opener at Eden Park. And Stan Sport commentator and former Wallabies lock Justin Harrison, who was part of the last team to win the Bled 24 years ago, says there's something different about the current Aussie side.
10: You know, we've gone from thinking, can we just compete well and hopefully not lose, to genuinely believing and think that we're going to get one hand on the handle and have the return leg in Australia as a real chance.
7: Wing Fehe Finianga-Norfolk is also out with concussion and a hamstring strain. The All Blacks name their team at midday. BJ Watling will take over from Luke Ronke as the Black Caps batting coach. The former wicketkeeper begins his new role for the four-test tour of Australia at the end of the year. And the ring walk for the Tyson Fury-Anthony Joshua fight will happen at 1 a.m. Cardiff time. The heavyweight boxing bout takes place on December 12th at Principality Stadium. An application has been made to Cardiff Council for the venue to remain open until 3:30 a.m. Those timings would suit peak viewing time in the United States. That's sport, I'm Grace Cocker.
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7: Mostly fine across Tauranga today, just some westerlies picking up. It will start to cloud over tonight and stay that way into tomorrow morning as well.
12: High of up to 21 and a low of 12 degrees.
7: Mostly fine across Rotorua today. Just some southerlies picking up. It'll cloud over tonight and stay that way right through until tomorrow morning. High of 20, dropping to 10 degrees overnight. Cloudy right across Whakatāne today with light southerlies. It'll stay cloudy tonight as well and right through into tomorrow morning. 20 is the forecast high, dropping to a low of 12. Mostly fine right across Taupō today with southerly winds picking up. It'll start to cloud over tonight though and stay that way right through into tomorrow. 20 is the forecast high and a low of 10.

11 minutes past 9. Nau mai, whakarongo mai ki tēnei hōtaka o Paraku. Ihi, ko hā whairere ahau. And it's a whānau. If you didn't know, a lot of our whānau are gearing up for the Whakaue Whakanuia that is happening really soon. It's crazy. It was like we were talking about it last month. And now we're literally like weeks away from our Whakaue Whakanuia. Tino excited. Aye, this will be my first Whakanuia here in Rotorua. But if you want to come along, support, maybe you love Kapahaka, this will be down at Ngongotaha this year. Aye. So stay tuned to Te Iwi and to all the whānau who are out there, you know, pumping those Kapahaka lessons, getting your waiata and poi just right. I cannot wait to see you guys take the stage. We've got SWV on the way, Whitney Houston, right here on the heat.

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1: Morning in this update. Police believe missing Christchurch man Braden Hepworth is no longer alive. Officers have executed a number of search warrants in Lynwood and Edgware today. The last confirmed sighting of the 21-year-old father was September 3rd. Police say they are appealing to anyone with information about his disappearance to come forward. One person is dead after an early morning house fire in Coromandel. The occupant of a whare kāho home, who escaped uninjured, raised the alarm about 2:30. The body of a person was found inside. Police will be carrying out a scene examination at the house today alongside fire investigators. National will bring in random drug testing for those on welfare if re-elected. It has announced a new five-point plan for job seekers with 10,000 tests in the first year before expanding it over time. It claims there are 220,000 more jobs expected over the next 4 years. Eight new research programs are being undertaken to help prepare the country for more natural disasters. It includes mapping out the spread of fires after large earthquakes. Joe Horrocks from the Natural Hazards Commission says the data won't be shelved.
2: That's a real world decision and ultimately helps New Zealanders be safer, suffer fewer losses and recover faster.
1: The WHO is taking a very cautious approach to Russia's dismissal of a pneumonic plague scare. Boss Tedros Ghebreyesus says they want to see Moscow's paperwork.
3: We don't yet have the full picture of this event and we're not able to conduct a full risk assessment.
1: That's news.
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1: In sport, Stan Sport commentator Sean Maloney's at a loss to explain why the Wallabies haven't secured the Bledisloe Cup for 24 years. They also haven't beaten the All Blacks at Eden Park since 1986.
4: It's jinx for us. So how do you beat the jinx? Do you go superstition? Do you just have to get lucky for 80? I don't know.
1: Australia's last win against the All Blacks in New Zealand was at Carisbrook 25 years ago. The All Blacks named their team at midday for Saturday's test. First five, Richie Mwanga and wing Fehe Finianga-Norfo are out injured. The Highlanders have hired Boris Stankovic to join their Super Rugby coaching staff on a two-year deal. He'll be in charge of the forwards and scrum. New Zealand-born Stankovic played more than 100 games for the Leicester Tigers in England before embarking on an extensive career coaching in Europe, Canada and Japan. And two-time major winner John Rahm will depart LIV Golf. He was one of the most high-profile names to join LIV when he left the PGA Tour in 2023 for a deal worth a reported $535 million. That's sport. I'm Grace Cocker.
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5: For Rotorua, fine spells on and off today with cloud at times as well. It builds through the day. Light southeasters, a high of 20 degrees down to a low of 9. Tomorrow, less sun, just a cloudy one all day and a high of 20. For Tauranga, a fine one all day today with lots of sunny patches. Plenty of cloud though, and it builds over the evening. Light northerlies, 21-hour high down to a low of 12. Tomorrow, fine and cloudy again and 21. For Taupō, fine spells on and off today with clouds slowly building through the day as well. Southerly winds got a high of 19 degrees down to a low of 9. Tomorrow, just a cloudy one all day and 19 again. For Whakatane, fine spells at times today with plenty of cloud in the forecast as well. Light southeast winds, a high of 21 degrees, we're down to a low of 8 this evening. Tomorrow, a cloudy start, then fine and 21.
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10: And we are Black Street. The Heat.

Day minutes past, oh, 15 minutes past 10. And welcome back to the Hiri FM this morning. That's right, at the iwi in this hour. We'll be diving into our electric debate for Whakatau 2026. Now, it all happened at the Sir Howard Morrison Centre yesterday. And e te whānau, I found it quite interesting. I definitely know, you know, each, I guess, debate or each region forum has a different hononga. And something that I like about the Wairiki is that, you know, it's such a whānau tanga electric. Yeah. Like, our ones actually get along really well and they want to work with each other, and it's actually really beautiful to see. He oia no, we'll be diving into the little snippet that we got, and we asked them one pātai last night, each candidate, and we asked them, why should people vote for you to be MP of the Wairiki? So stay tuned, e te whānau. We're going to be diving into each whakaro. I mean, we're going to be Tony Boyton, Tania Waikato, Rawari Waititi, and Papa Whare Wera. So, utone mai e te iwi, we've got piles on the way. And if, yeah, what a funny thing to say. But we've got Busted Baby coming up next right here on the Heat.

0: Denise Williams with Let's Hear It for the Boys coming through on the Heat FM this morning. No mai, whakaroa mai. It is 25 minutes past 10. Now, let's listen to Rawiri Waititi in his whakaro on why people think that they should vote for him.
1: Hey, look, it's been a privilege to be the MP for the last 6 years for Wairiki. I've tried my best to get across this electorate, puta ki ngā hui hui ngā katoa, advocating for many of our whānau, whether it be our kura rebuilds, whether it be our homeless, whether it be our gang whānau, many of our whānau that are struggling out there, visiting whānau that are in our prison systems, making sure that we support many of our whānau across the electorate when it comes to the cost of living, challenging the councils, challenging environmental courts on decisions they have made that impact our whenua. All of those things, I think, has been an absolute privilege to do so and stand in the front line for our people. Ahakoa piki heke. I've tried to do that the best I can.
0: And there you have it, e te iwi. That is kōrero from Rawiri Waititi, Te Pāti Māori, who is our Wairiki candidate. Aye, more to come. Whaiake nei, we've got Nori by Nature on the way right here on the Heat.

0: 22 minutes to the top of our hour, 11 o'clock. Welcome back to the Hiri FM. As you know, last night we had our whakatau 2026 for the Wairakei candidate over at the Sir Howard Morrison. Now let's hear back from all four candidates for the Wairakei electric. Here is Tony Boyton.
1: Because I am pukumahi and I love our people, I speak from the heart, I mahi from the heart. I know what it means to struggle, I know what it means to be a strong advocate in places where our voices need to be loud. Vote for me as a candidate. Vote for Labour.
0: There we have it. Tony Boyton from Te Pāti Reipa, or in other words, Te Pāti Labour. But there you have it, again, asking that one pātai, why should people vote for you to be MP in the Wairakei electric? Yeah, we've got B2K on the way right here on The Heat.

0: Sway Lee in the mix right here on The Heat. 40 minutes to the top of our hour. And let's quickly dive into this. We've got Papa Whareira from the Opportunity Party. And as you know, we asked the one pātai, why should people vote for you in the to represent us in the Wairiki in the Parimata? And here is Papa's response.
1: Why should people vote for you to be MP for the Wairiki?
2: Well, we have many options available, and I think it's quite clear we're here for the same intent, but it's up to our people to find what aligns best with them, through our policies, through how we carry ourselves. So kia koutou te mana.
1: Beautiful.
0: And there we have it. That is Papa Whareira. Really short, sharp and sweet. Now stay tuned. We've still got Tanya Waikato on the way with her.

0: Welcome back to a Thursday morning on the Hit FM. And e te whanau, we're going to be diving into Tania Waikato and her pātai and her response right here on the Hit.
1: Why should people vote for you as MP for Wairakei?
2: As I said tonight, I put my hand up to stand MP for Wairakei because our people asked me to stand, and I put in all good conscience to go into Parliament without offering my service to our people first. So for me, the choice is up to our people of their Wairakei, who they want and who they think best represents them. If that's me, ka pai for my people.
0: And there you have it, e te iwi te pāti kakariki, the Green Party, that is Tania Waikato. Hello, we've got Hamildale on the way right here on the Hit.

0: step aboard the Lakeland Queen for a unique New Zealand cruise experience, embracing the spirit of Manaakitanga and the immersive beauty and culture of Rotorua. The Lakeland Queen, bringing you the latest news update.
1: Morning in this update, National wants to drunk test those on JobSeeker benefits as part of its latest election welfare policy. Spokesperson Louise Upston says it will be wide ranging.
2: We're starting with 10,000. Someone who fails a second drug test would have a drug assessment. Is their drug use a significant impediment?
1: National claims 220,000 more jobs will be created over the next 4 years. Two men are appearing in court over an alleged mugging in Auckland's Stanmore Bay. Police accuse the pair of confronting three teenagers on Brightside Road just after midnight, assaulting a victim and running off with personal items. Officers were able to use the tracking system on a stolen phone to retrieve the goods. A cautious sigh of relief as the weather lends a hand to damage control at Walter Peak near Queenstown. Cooler temperatures overnight and some light rain helped suppress the 1,400 hectare fire. An early morning flight found it to be significantly reduced with no visible flames around the perimeter. But Fire and Emergency warns the work is not over and today's focus will be dampening down hotspots. A scene examination will be undertaken at a fatal house fire in Coromandel. A body was found inside the Wharekaho home this morning. Young researchers who want to safeguard the country are being given a hand. The Natural Hazards Commission is doling out more than $3 million for projects. Spokesperson Joe Horrocks says the next generation is stepping up.
3: We're looking to try and build the capability of New Zealand scientists to contribute in this field for a long time to come.
1: And that's news.
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1: In sport, there's a big question mark at first five, an hour out from the All Blacks team naming. Richie Mo'unga has been ruled out of Saturday's Bledisloe Cup test at Eden Park after suffering a calf tear at training on Tuesday. Beauden Barrett could wear the 10 jersey with Damian McKenzie and Josh Jacomb the other options. Fairhair Finianga Nofo is also out with concussion and a hamstring strain. BJ Watling feels ready to take on the Black Caps batting coach job. The former wicketkeeper retired in 2021 and immediately got into coaching with Wellington and Northern Districts.
4: Been lucky enough to have 4 years now of some head coaching experience and some assistant experience as well, so that hopefully holds me in good stead.
1: Watling will have a handover process with current batting coach Luke Ronke before taking over full-time for the Tour of Australia at the end of the year. And the Anthony Joshua-Tyson Fury fight is set to take place in the early hours of the morning. An application has been made to Cardiff City Council for the ring walk to start at 1 a.m. on December 12th. The fight is starting late so it can be viewed at prime time in America. That's sport. I'm Grace Cocker.
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5: For Rotorua, fine spells on and off today with cloud at times as well. It builds through the day. Light southeasters, a high of 20 degrees down to a low of 9. Tomorrow, less sun, just a cloudy one all day and a high of 20. For Tauranga, a fine one all day today with lots of sunny patches. Plenty of cloud though, and it builds over the evening. Light northerlies, 21 hour high down to a low of 12. Tomorrow, fine and cloudy again and 21. For Taupō, fine spells on and off today with clouds slowly building through the day as well. Southerly winds got a high of 19 degrees down to a low of 9. Tomorrow, just a cloudy one all day and 19 again. For Whakatane, fine spells at times today with plenty of cloud in the forecast as well. Light southeast winds, a high of 21 degrees, we're down to a low of 8 this evening. Tomorrow, a cloudy start, then fine and 21. Yo!
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Back to the Hit FM this morning. It's 11:11. Make your angel wish. Now, last night we had our Waiariki Whakatau 2026 over at the Sir Howard Morrison. If you want to check that out, you can head over to YouTube at Te Ao Māori News or head over to Te Aroi FM. They live streamed the whole thing in collaboration with Whakata Māori. And it was a very interesting debate. I definitely, when I went home last night, I ended up binge watching every single debate for each rohe. Yeah, te tai hauauru, te tai tonga, who else did I watch? I've seen the Hauraki debates and obviously my child-free night. Yes, I spent it at the debate last night too. So it was a really interesting kōrero. But if I were you, just remember your te iwi to get enrolled. Now, if you do not get enrolled by the 25th of October, you are not eligible to vote. So just remember, your voice matters. We've got Travie McCoy on the way with Nick.

0: Turn it up.
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1: Kaiateahi. Which actually you can translate this one, means food of the fire.
2: Food of the fire.
1: And it pretty much means that's all they're good for. Yeah, might as well chuck them in the fire. So it is actually a bit of a curse, bit of a kofete. So be very careful when you're using it. And I suppose an expression in English that'd be the same as kaiateahi would be, what do you think?
2: I think through different levels of severity, you can be like, oh, tits on a ball. You know, for a easy go, but you know, there can be worse, you know.
1: You're... Yeah. Kaiateahi.
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19: 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Painga whāwhā, or aperira, is the kupu Māori for April. 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

And that is me this morning I te iwi kua matu te hōtaki tēnei ata. He wei anō ngā mihi nunui koutou katoa. For tuning in near and far. That's right. That is a heap done and dusted. Crazy. I'm actually loving the morning, so there's nothing about an early morning start. But stay tuned, because remember, we've got a giveaway in the mix until this or next Thursday, e te whanau, so I've got another week to get amongst it. Tag whanau that you want to take to Shefu, performing on the 17th of October. But that is me, so have a beautiful afternoon. Hei kona, mā te wā, and ka kite.

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1: Kaiyatteahi. Which, actually you can translate this one, means food of the fire.
2: Food of the fire.
1: And it pretty much means that's all they're good for. Yeah, might as well chuck them in the fire. So it is actually a bit of a curse, bit of a kofete, so be very careful when you're using it. And I suppose an expression in English that'd be the same as kaiyatteahi would be, what do you think?
2: I think through different levels of severity, you can be like, oh, tits on a ball. You know, for a easy go, but you know, there can be worse, you know.
1: You're... Yeah. Kaiyatteahi.
3: He reo Māori.
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5: 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Today we look at the days of the week. Rā pare o taite is the kupu Māori for Thursday. Rā pare o taite. Thursday.
3: He reo kōrero, he reo ora.
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8: Good afternoon. In this update, a bleak update in the search for a missing father in Christchurch, as police believe he is no longer alive. 21-year-old Braden Hepworth was last seen at a Lynwood Z service station on September 3rd. Police say they've conducted further search warrants but are unable to share details on what they've uncovered. Christopher Luxon is defending National's new welfare policy, which would see job seekers randomly drug tested if re-elected. About 10,000 would be carried out in the first year. The party leader says it's about making them work ready.
9: I do not want a barrier or an obstacle of drug addiction being a reason for why they can't get connected to a job. Can't just flake in and flake out of jobs and go back on the benefit.
8: And Labor wants to tackle soaring flight costs for passengers if elected. Its latest policy would force airlines to show prices up front and in real time. Leader Chris Hipkins says more transparency is needed.
10: You could have two people sitting at an airport, both looking up flight prices on their phones, looking for the same flight at the same time and getting different prices based on the search history on their phone.
8: One person is dead after an early morning house fire in Coromandel. An occupant of the Whare Kaho home, who escaped uninjured, raised the alarm with emergency services at around 2:30 this morning. The body of a person was found inside. And New Zealand has been voted the second friendliest country in the world. Only Costa Rica rated higher in Condé Nast Traveller's annual Reader's Choice Awards. Kiwi friendliness is being attributed to the Māori concept of manaakitanga. And that's news.
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8: In sports, all three Barrett brothers have been named to start in Saturday night's Bledisloe Cup opener at Eden Park. Bowden's at fullback with Damien McKenzie at first five after Richie Moonga was ruled out with a calf tear. Former captain Scott Barrett has been named at lock with Taranaki teammate Josh Lord. Geordie Barrett's in the midfield with Quinn Tupaia. Leroy Carter starts on the left wing. Shannon Frizzell's been named on the bench for his first test since returning from Japan. So the full team is De Groot, Taylor, Newell, Scott Barrett, Lord, Vai, Lakai, Satiti, Roygaard, McKenzie, Carter, Geordie Barrett, Tupaia, Jordan, Bowden Barrett. And the reserves, Amoa, Bauer, Tossie, Frizzell, Signer, Preston, Ioane and Morby. And former Black Caps fast bowler Shane Bond has been sacked as head coach of Birmingham Phoenix after just one season in charge. The team finished last in the 100 competition and Bond, who was appointed on a two-year deal last November, has been dismissed. That's sport. I'm Heather McCarron.
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13: For Rotorua, fine spells on and off today with cloud at times as well. It builds through the day. Light southeasters, a high of 20 degrees down to a low of 9. Tomorrow, less sun, just a cloudy one all day and a high of 20. For Tauranga, a fine one all day today with lots of sunny patches. Plenty of cloud though, and it builds over the evening. Light northerlies, 21-hour high down to a low of 12. Tomorrow, fine and cloudy again and 21. For Taupō, fine spells on and off today with cloud slowly building through the day as well. Southerly winds got a high of 19 degrees down to a low of 9. Tomorrow, just a cloudy one all day and 19 again. For Whakatane, fine spells at times today with plenty of cloud in the forecast as well. Light southeast winds, a high of 21 degrees, we're down to a low of 8 this evening. Tomorrow, a cloudy start, then fine and 21.
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2: Kaiateahi. Which, actually you can translate this one, means food of the fire.
3: Food of the fire.
2: And it pretty much means that's all they're good for. Yeah, you might as well chuck them in the fire. So it is actually a bit of a curse, bit of a kofete, so be very careful when you're using it. And I suppose an expression in English that would be the same as kaiateahi would be, what do you think?
3: I think through different levels of severity, you can be like, oh, tits on the ball. You know, for a easy go, but you know, there can be worse, you know.
2: Kaiateahi.
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6: 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Today, we look at months of the year. Paenga Whāwhā, or Aperira, is the kupu Māori for April. Paenga Whāwhā, or Aperira, April.
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1: 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It's just another one. 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

0: 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For more information on the complaints process, head to bsa.govt.nz.
1: Kaiateahi, which actually you can translate this one means food of the fire.
2: Food of the fire.
1: And it pretty much means that's all they're good for. Yeah, you might as well chuck them in the fire. So it is actually a bit of a curse, bit of a kofete, so be very careful when you're using it. And I suppose an expression in English that'd be the same as kaiateahi would be, what do you think?
2: I think through different levels of severity, you can be like, oh, tits on the ball. You know, for a easy go, but you know, there can be worse, you know.
1: Kaiateahi.
3: He reo Māori.
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3: He reo rangatira.
5: Kia ora e te whānau. Today we look at the days of the week. Rā pare o taite is the kupu Māori for Thursday. Rā pare o taite. Thursday.
3: He reo kōrero, he reo ora.
6: A spoken language is a living language.
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8: Good afternoon. In this update, a bleak update in the search for a missing father in Christchurch, as police believe he is no longer alive. 21-year-old Braden Hepworth was last seen at a Linwood Z service station on September 3rd. Police say they've conducted further search warrants but are unable to share details on what they've uncovered. Christopher Luxon is defending National's new welfare policy, which would see job seekers randomly drug tested if re-elected. About 10,000 would be carried out in the first year. The party leader says it's about making them work ready.
9: I do not want a barrier or an obstacle of drug addiction being a reason for why they can't get connected to a job. Can't just flake in and flake out of jobs and go back on the benefit.
8: And Labor wants to tackle soaring flight costs for passengers if elected. Its latest policy would force airlines to show prices up front and in real time. Leader Chris Hipkins says more transparency is needed.
10: You could have two people sitting at an airport, both looking up flight prices on their phones, looking for the same flight at the same time and getting different prices based on the search history on their phone.
8: One person is dead after an early morning house fire in Coromandel. An occupant of the Whare Kaho home, who escaped uninjured, raised the alarm with emergency services at around 2:30 this morning. The body of a person was found inside. And New Zealand has been voted the second friendliest country in the world. Only Costa Rica rated higher in Condé Nast Traveller's annual Reader's Choice Awards. Kiwi friendliness is being attributed to the Māori concept of manaakitanga. And that's news.
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8: In sports, all three Barrett brothers have been named to start in Saturday night's Bledisloe Cup opener at Eden Park. Bowden's at fullback with Damien McKenzie at first five after Richie Moonga was ruled out with a calf tear. Former captain Scott Barrett has been named at lock with Taranaki teammate Josh Lord. Geordie Barrett's in the midfield.